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Are you? 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
3: How are you doing this morning? It's David Andrews with you at just after 6 o'clock. Let's kick off your day with some 70s favourites and a T-Rex number one lined up after the Drifters on Nation 70s.

0: Nation 70s at 16 minutes past 6 o'clock. How are you this morning? There's Gladys Knight and the Pips and Baby Don't Change Your Mind. Well, the day is finally here. The day that England kick off their World Cup campaign in Dallas, Texas against Croatia. Let's just hope we win that one. Let's hope we don't have any lucky goals for Croatia in the first 5 minutes. That is not on the script. Let's get Elton lined up for you soon. And David Bowie, who never liked football until he watched the World Cup in 2002. Hear him soon on Nation 70s.
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0: Such a beautiful song. Nation 70s with David Bowie's Changes. How are you this Wednesday morning? It's David with you. And we're all set for a mainly dry and warm Wednesday. Highs of 24 degrees in the south with some light rain around in the Midlands and the north. And in Dallas, Texas, where England kick off, it is going to be a hot one on the pitch. 33 degrees as England take on Croatia. But hopefully they have a roof on the stadium. Hopefully they'll keep that on and the whole place will be air conditioned, which could well suit the England team. Billy Joel lined up in just a mo, and a number one from Ian Dury on Nation 70s.
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Nation 70s with Billy and My Life, 24 minutes before 7 o'clock. How are you this morning? Great to have you listening so early. Now, the Beach Boys are currently on tour in the UK, and you can see them live tonight in Halifax and then Southampton tomorrow night. One of their great songs lined up after Billy Ocean on Nation 70s.

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Nation 70's classic Stevie Wonder from the Inner Visions album and Living for the City. 10 minutes before 7 o'clock, it's David with you. Now, Elvis Costello has kicked off his Radio Soul tour, and it's kind of like a greatest hit show. All the old tunes are in there, and he's playing in York tonight, and then East Molesey Hampton Court Festival tomorrow night, all right? And you can hear one of his best after.

0: Nation 70s at 16 minutes past 7 with Meatloaf's Bad Out of Hell. And it's David Andrews here. How are you this morning? Hey, it's the big day for England in the World Cup. Now, do you ever predict who you think will win a football tournament? Like, you know, you think so-and-so will win the World Cup. Now, a German mathematician, Joachim Clement, has correctly called the last three World Cups, all right? Germany in 2014, France 2018, and Argentina in the last one. So which team has he chosen for 2026? I'll tell you soon after we've heard Blondie and Classic Queen on the way on Nation 70s.
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0: Nation 70s at 7:29. It's David with you and Blondie. One way or another, we're going to win this World Cup. England kick off against Croatia in Dallas this afternoon. And a German mathematician, Joachim Clement, has correctly called the last three World Cup winners. How about that? So, which team has he chosen for 2026? Who is it? Could it be England? No. He's chosen the Netherlands. Hang on a minute. Whoa, I don't know about that, Joachim. This could be the year you might just get it wrong. Carole King lined up in just a mo, and American Pie. Don McLean on Nation 70s.
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0: 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Classic Fleetwood Mac, and it's David with you 17 minutes before 8 o'clock. Now have a think about this. 66% of people in Britain have more photos of what on their phone than pictures of their other half and their family. What could that be? What could we be talking about? I'll tell you more after Rose Royce and The Police, their first big hit on Nation 70s.
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Nation 70 is down at the car wash with Rose Royce at 10 to 8, and it's David Andrews here now. 66% of people have more photos of what on their phone than pictures of their other half or their family. Well, it's pictures of their little furry friends, like dogs and cats and rabbits. Yeah, 66% of people have got pictures of their pets on the phone. By contrast, only 33% have pictures of their partner. Oops, I've got a picture of my wife on my phone, but I've got about 50 of the cat. Let's play Andrew Gold, Never Let Her Slip Away, after Sheila V. Devotion on Nation 70s.

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6: How are you doing this Wednesday morning? It's David Andrews with you, kicking off a super mix of all-time 70s favourites with a song that was number one, not once, but twice.

0: Nation 70s. David Andrews with you at 19 minutes past 8. And from Newcastle, Lindisfarne. Classic track, Run for Home. Well, the day is finally here. And England kick off their World Cup campaign against Croatia at Arlington Stadium in Dallas, which is an 80,000-seater, home of the Dallas Cowboys in the Lone Star State. And it looks like we're in for a hot afternoon. Local time, they kick off at 4 o'clock. And it will be around about 33 degrees. But the stadium with the roof closed is air conditioned. So here's hoping they keep the roof on because that could well benefit the England players. Let's get a great track on from Greece and Sweet Home Alabama, Leonard Skinner on Nation 70s.
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1: 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There's good old Brian Ferry and Roxy Music, Virginia Plain. And it's David with you. Really looking forward to the England-Croatia World Cup match. 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

0: Nation 70s, Dolly Parton, Jolene. There's Dolly from good old Tennessee. Now, Dolly Parton is worth a few million, and we might need her to get the drinks in at the World Cup, because the prices in Dallas have been pushed so high for the World Cup fans. If you want a plate of nachos at the stadium in Arlington, it's going to set you back $16. That's 12 quid. Burritos and tacos cost $14. And if you fancy a beer at the game, it's between 14 and 20 US dollars. My goodness, that's about 12 pounds a beer. How much? Even the Dallas locals cannot believe the prices. Let's get Ike and Tina lined up in just a mo in Nutbush City Limits on Nation 70s.
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Scottish band Pilot playing on Nation 70s with their song Magic at 10 minutes before 9, and it's David Andrews with you. Now, last month, we lost the Doctor Hook frontman, Dennis Le Corrier, and I never knew that he spent the last 24 years of his life living over here in the UK, in Worthing, on the sunny south coast, and we lost him last month. He was 76, and here's Doctor Hook's number one on Nation 70s.

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2: How you doing this Wednesday morning? It's David Andrews with you at just after 9 o'clock. Let's kick off the No Repeat 9 to 5 with one of the best songs from the Eagles, After Gloria Gaynor on Nation 70s.

0: Nation 70s, it's David Andrews with you playing one of Britain's greatest ever live bands. I was lucky enough to see them so many times. There's Genesis, Follow You, Follow Me on the No Repeat 9 to 5. Let's help you through your working Wednesday with an amazing variety of 70s favourites. How about an all-time classic from the Kinks and Sister Sledge, their family anthem lined up on Nation 70s.
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0: Nation 70s, it's David Andrews here with Australian band Sherbet and their massive hit, How's That? On the No Repeat 9 to 5, just packed with the 70s favourites that we love. How about some Elton for you soon, plus a number one from Tubeway Army, and the Emotions on the way on Nation 70s.
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Still sounds pretty good, doesn't it? Nation 70s with Gary Newman and Tubeway Army. They're number one. Our friends Electric. And of course, Gary is a man who loves flying his own plane, just like the Iron Maiden lead singer Bruce Dickinson, who flies the band and all their equipment around the world on tour. And John Travolta as well. He flies massive jets, doesn't he? Let's get one of the best on. Pink Floyd's number one, Another Brick in the Wall. And here's Elton Crocodile Rock on Nation 70s.

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Nation 70s with the motors down at the airport. That's where we'd love to be, flying off somewhere special. Have yourself a lovely Wednesday, all right? I'm David Andrews, back for breakfast between 6 and 10. Tomorrow morning, Tony is about to kick off your 70s workday, and then Phil Hoyle's through the afternoon with the best 70s favourites you're going to hear anywhere. The Selector lined up after the OJs on Nation 70s.

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4: 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Good morning. Thank you very much, David. Just gone 10. England Dan, John Ford Coney. Now, Blondie.

0: This is Nation 70s, from Queen to Elton John. The best variety of 70s hits play right here.
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2: 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Supremes, Hot Chocolate, Here's Frida Payne from

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3: 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Good afternoon with Roxy Music and ABBA coming soon. Here's Andrew Gold's Lonely Boy. We are Nation 70s.

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6: Steely Dan and Sting and the Police real soon. Here's Kate Bush, Wuthering Heights from 1978. 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

0: Elvis Costello and the Attractions and Oliver's Army before their Boney M and Sonny on DAB Digital Radio, online at the Nation Player and your smart speaker too. It's Nation 70s for a Wednesday. And we've got some great music playing on the show right through today. On what is today, the 17th, it's Plastic Free Beauty Day today. It's World Crocodile Day today. And it's also the day that we play Smokey Robinson and A Tears of a Clown on the way for you next.
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It's Sly and the Family Stone and Family Affair is celebrating your birthday today. Many happy returns. You're celebrating with Barry Manilow today. He's 83 years of age. Venus Williams is also celebrating. She's 46 today. Jodie Whittaker, the former Doctor Who, she is 44. Kendrick Lamar is celebrating a birthday as he turns 39. And Lee Ryan from Blue fame is 43 years of age. All celebrating their special days. If you are today, happy birthday from all of us at Nation 70s. The biggest tunes continue. I've got Billy Joel and My Life on the way shortly after we play this from Sister Sledge and Lost in Music on Nation

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It's Real Thing and Can You Feel the Force? It's for Hoyles through till 7 o'clock today. On the day that in 1995, Rod Stewart set an attendance record for Wembley Stadium with a concert crowd of 90,000 people. 90,000. It's a lot of people. Just to put that into perspective, Live Aid, which was 10 years earlier, it only drew 72,000. And we thought 72 was like huge. 90,000 for Rod in 95. It's Phil Hoyles. Music to play from David Bowie soon. We'll get some Rod Stewart on a little later. It's Lou Rawls next, though, on Nation 70s.

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is the No Repeat 9 to 5. You will not hear the same song twice throughout your workday on Nation 70s. And that is official. It's here from 9 in the morning till 5 in the afternoon. Here's John Paul Young. Love.

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We don't play the same 70s song twice between 9 a.m. and 5 p.m. And that's a promise. 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

0: Don't Bring Me Down. It's Nation 70s playing ELO today. Now, making your showbiz news, Ant McPartlin, one half of Ant and Dec, he's splurged $10 million on an ex-Premier League star's mega mansion. If you can afford it, why not? That's making news today. And also David and Victoria Beckham's shock over a Brooklyn attack ad. That is making news today. It's one story which just rumbles on, that one, isn't it? Music from Stevie Wonder, signed, sealed and delivered on Nation 70s next.
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and Dance, Dance, Dance on Nation 70s from Nation Radio. We play the biggest songs from the 1970s, including some which maybe you've not heard in a while. That's what we're all about at Nation 70s, every single day of the week. I've got the OJs and I Love Music on the way very soon after we play Eric Clapton on Nation 70s next.

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0: Drive Time with the Van Morrison Alumni Band. Performed by the musicians who recorded and toured with Van Morrison. Book now. 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

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So making news in the showbiz today, Mick Jagger has hinted at Rolling Stones tour plans for 2027. If you're a massive fan, keep your eye out. News about that as soon as we can give it to you. And also making news today, Bonnie Tyler is out of a coma, but still remains very unwell. She's had emergency surgery, of course, back in May, and has been very poorly since. Our best thoughts going out to her and the family too. Music to play on the show very soon. We've got Shocking Blue and Venus on the way after Bill Withers on Nation 70s. This is A No.

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If you're one of our brand new listeners, then you are very welcome here. The Carpenters and Close to You, and before that Donna Summer and On the Radio. This is what we do every afternoon here at Nation 70s. We play some great songs. And as if to prove that, we've got Nolans, we've got Cat Stevens, and we've got this from Sylvester, all playing on the show in the next 15 minutes at Nation 70s.

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Before the ABBA, SOS and Pilot and Magic on Nation 70s from Nation Radio. So making news at the moment then, if you're a big footy fan, of course the England versus Croatia game kicks off tonight at 9 o'clock. Father's Day at the weekend, get your cards. It's also the start of summer with a summer solstice. It's the longest day already. How do we suddenly land on that? That's this weekend. Starts to get darker. The evening start drawing in. Can you believe it? Next week. Also, Beatles Day is on the 25th and the start of Wimbledon just around the corner on the 29th as well. Looking forward to the strawberries. Right, music coming up on Nation 70s today from Joni Mitchell a little later after this from Third World.

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0: It's Queen, and before the Status Quo, and Rocking All Over the World, and Harold Melvin, and The Love I Lost. Great tunes, all of them, at Nation 70s from Nation Radio, playing some which you haven't heard in quite a while. Those little nuggets of gold that we sprinkle throughout the show. Making news in the showbiz then, David Tennant and his fellow Doctor Who stars are joining Only Murders in the Building. And also Bonnie Tyler is making news as well at the moment, as she's out of a coma but still remains very unwell after emergency surgery. If something's making news at yours at the moment, then why not drop us a line? 07740 938 500. We've got music playing from Cher with Gypsies, Tramps and Thieves on the way.
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0: 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We're also on The Nation Player, which you can download from your favourite app store. And, of course, the smart speakers at home and at the workplace too. All you have to do is wake your device and ask it to play Nation 70s today. 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

It's Candy Staten and Nights on Broadway, and before that, Staple Singers. It's Nation 70s from Nation Radio. So making news then, Steven Spielberg claims that aliens have already visited Earth, and the scientists are saying he might actually be right. I don't know whether you've seen the new movie Disclosure Day yet, but it's apparently pitching Steven Spielberg back where he belongs, the likes of E.T. and Close Encounters of the Third Kind, classic films, legendary films. Apparently, Disclosure Day is a new version of that. It's a future classic. Go see if you haven't seen it already. Batman Turner Overdrive, you ain't seen nothing yet. It's Nation 70s.

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3: 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Meatloaf and Frankie Valli soon after we start with the Doobie Brothers in this hour.

0: Four Seasons and Frankie Valli, it's Grease, and before that, Meatloaf and Two Out of Three Ain't Bad. It's Nation 70s on a Wednesday evening. So the big footy match tonight, England versus Croatia, kick off at 9 o'clock. Also footy related, really, Scotland fans have created the largest ever early morning electricity surge. Everybody was reaching for the kettle at the same time. And also making news today, two-thirds of Britons have more pictures of their furry friends than their lovers or kids on their phone. It's probably right, isn't it? Music coming up on the show for you very soon from T-Rex. Rider White Swan is on the way.
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0: It's Thelma Houston and Don't Leave Me This Way on Nation 70s from Nation Radio. If you fancy getting in touch with us this evening, so easy to do that. 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Any way you fancy, get in touch with us as the biggest hits from the 1970s continue on the show today. I've got Carole King on the way for you next.
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It's Supertramp and Give a Little Bit on Nation 70s from Nation Radio. Now, you know, sometimes you read something and you go, what? That's not right. Apparently, according to the papers today, cuddling your pet when you're stressed makes you feel even worse. Absolutely not. Obviously, whoever wrote that has not got a pet. That's rubbish. Right, music coming up from Chic after this from Johnny Mathis. It's Nation 70s from Nation Radio.

don't play the same 70s song twice between 9am and 5pm. And that's a promise. This is the No Repeat 9 to 5. Mission.

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home of the No Repeat 9 to 5. You won't hear the same song twice throughout your workday. And that is guaranteed. It starts at 9 o'clock every morning with David and runs right through the day with me until 5 o'clock in the afternoon. So join us tomorrow from 9 for the start of your No Repeat 9 to 5 on breakfast. Some great music playing on the show then as we head towards 6 o'clock today. Got music from Dan Hartman on the way shortly. Manfred Mann is on the way too. After we play Ace and How Long at Nation 70s at drive time.

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